You're listening to Magic 98 WMGN Madison. To share songs, to celebrate the 4th of July this week, to honor the men and women who are serving in our armed forces and those who have served in the past. So get ready to relax and unwind. Maybe have a glass of lemonade and enjoy.

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Mosquitoes are biting, and hopefully you're having a chance to lay in a Chase lounge and sip a nice cold glass of iced tea during the day. But if not, we're here to help you relax and unwind and enjoy your summer night.

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1: Oh, it's getting Magic 98 is WMGN Madison. Maybe you've got other things you want to do tonight. Projects. Hopefully, if you are staying up late, it's so you can connect with your heart to somebody that you love. And we're here to help you do that. We're going to set your night to music.

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1: When my kids were in middle school, I felt like their bad language was, it was just getting out of hand. Mm-hmm. And so, you know, I was like, okay, let me introduce a swear jar. Mm-hmm. And every time you get caught swearing, you had to put a fluffy, you know, different color ball in the jar. Each of us had our own assigned color. So at the end of the month, the person with the most balls in the jar had to pay $5 into the slush fund. But what I didn't realize was that I swear more than I thought. And one day, I thought I was in the house by myself, and I decided, you know, I was going to take a couple of the balls out of the jar. I just figured this is for my kids to stop swearing, not me. Like, I'm fine. Right. And my youngest walked in as I was starting to pull the balls out of the jar, and I got caught.
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17: Madison Traffic. Good morning. Still pockets of congestion on the northbound interstate between 94 and 151 with disabled vehicles on the right shoulder, and still congestion on the westbound Beltline between Rimrock and Todd Drive. Brake lights in the construction zone on John Nolan, plus traffic light and construction congestion downtown on East Wash Capitol Square and campus. Other main routes at the posted speeds. No crashes or delays. That's traffic. I'm Stacy Kay on Magic 98.
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However your morning looks, you're in the right place. 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